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1: And of course, our man Jaden Forster joins us on the line. G'day, Jaden. How are you this morning, mate?
2: G'day, Riz. Good, thank you.
1: Oh, well, let's kick things off. You put this on the radar, I reckon, a couple of months ago about Meghan Markle going on to MasterChef. Well, it's happened. How did it all go?
2: Pretty well, I've got to say. I mean, obviously, it's quite common knowledge that I'm not exactly the president of the Meghan Markle fan club. So I must say, she did a very good job. Really, really good job. She was hired to do a job, basically, on the show. She was hired to be a guest. And I've got to say, she did it exceptionally well. It was funny. It was engaging. Obviously, you know, reality TV, it's scripted within every inch of its life, basically. But she did a really good job in playing up to the cameras and interacting with the contestants. Of course, there was a very cringy kind of moment where she FaceTimed Prince Harry while he was in Canberra, while she was there in the MasterChef kitchen. I just found that all a bit odd, to be honest with you. I don't really see a need or really saw the need as to why Harry even needed to be brought into that particular episode. Meghan was basically owning it on her own, but yeah, I think she did a really good job, and I guess we can say that her involvement in the show was a bit of a hit. I guess it does depend on how you look at it. There were 738,000 people who tuned in, like myself, to watch Meghan on Sunday night. That was up around 100,000 on the Sunday last week or the week before, but it's not a real record or anything like that. It's equal with the highest numbers they've had from an episode earlier in the year. So I guess it is a hit. I guess we could call it a sugar hit, as we do in the industry. Networks, they won't tell you this publicly, Riz, but they secretly want 500,000. So 700,000, pretty good. They secretly kind of want a million, but, you know, come games, it's understandable. 700's pretty good. The only surprising thing for me is that, and we don't know if this story is true or not, but apparently she did not get paid a cent to do that episode of MasterChef. I don't know if I buy that. I would be very, very surprised. It basically defies everything I think and know about her and Prince Harry.
1: Yeah, I'm calling BS on that one as well. Surely, right? Surely she would have got a couple of dollars here or there.
2: Oh, yeah, a couple of hundred thousand, probably. Like, she could easily get a realistic figure, around 200 grand for that spot. Probably more, possibly more. So to think that they didn't take the cash, it's beyond my belief and comprehension, really. Maybe she did. I don't know. If she did, you know, good on her. At the end of the day as well, though, I guess maybe I'm being a little bit critical here. But you could potentially, if they are, like MasterChef, going to throw the cash on the table and say, look, we'll pay you this much. Maybe you could have put your hand up and just said, okay, I'll take the 200 grand or whatever it is, and I'll give it to or ask you to give it to, say, Food Bank or the Salvos or some other charities that are sort of on my radar while I'm here in Australia, maybe. That would have made her look even better than actually not getting paid a cent, if she didn't not get paid a cent.
1: Yep.
2: Anyway, we'll find out in due course, maybe.
1: Yeah, all this sort of stuff seems to come out. And now one thing, of course, everyone in Australia has been following closely is the health of Magda Szczepanski. You've got a bit of news here.
2: Indeed we do. Great news for Magda. She's announced her upcoming return to public life. So almost a year, in fact, and nearly to the day since she was there, or not in person, but appeared anyway on camera at the Logies to accept her Hall of Fame induction. She's now confirmed what will be her first public appearances, of course, since being diagnosed with cancer, with the lymphoma, now being in remission. It's a series of speaking engagements, one in Melbourne, one in Sydney, over the next couple of months. September and then October, all to drum up hype, basically, for her book, I Can't Tell You, But I Will. That's the name of the book. So, yeah, great news. Obviously, because of the cancer and the chemo, she is somewhat immunocompromised, as most cancer patients are, but clearly, announcing this news, she is well enough to get out and about again and see the fans. And that's something, you know, Magda is very much looking forward to, very excited about. Take a little listen here to just part of a little message we have from great Magda Szczepanski.
3: So I'm very excited. I really hope that you can come along, and I'll just be thrilled to be out and seeing the public. I'll have to be very careful with the germ thing. Hope you understand that. But love yous all, and really looking forward to seeing you all.
1: I love that she's stayed like through all of this upbeat, and she hasn't lost her humour. I think that's what we all love Magda Szubanski, so it is great to hear that sort of stuff.
2: Exactly right. Yeah, I completely agree with you. And, you know, like she says there, careful with the germs, but just fantastic news. I mean, that's sort of the downside to it all, I guess. But it still means, you know, she's able to get out there and get back, hopefully, at some point to doing, you know, what she knows and loves and what she loves best and does best as well. So, yeah, in remission, hopefully that's something that continues long on into the future.
1: Hey, Jaden, it's always great catching up with you, mate, and look forward to checking in with you on Thursday.
2: Absolutely. Catch you then.
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11: Joe, you're a superstar.
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9: Hi, I'm Phoebe Humphrey. Isaac Beecroft is Australia's latest golden boy at the Commonwealth Games, taking out the 10K racewalk. The 19-year-old delivered a sledge to his opponent before crossing the line, while both Tori Lewis and Lachie Kennedy finished sixth in their respective 200-metre finals. Kennedy telling Seven he hit the bend too hard, being in lane one.
10: I gave it a red hot crack. Didn't have enough juice in the tank. Credit to the winners. But yeah. I'm gassed.
9: Pole vaulter Nina Kennedy took home a silver medal. There's fears the ending of the fuel excise discount will push our truckies to the brink. Both motorists and truck drivers will pay an extra 17 cents a litre from Monday as the fuel subsidy comes to an end. Nat Rhodes says trucking companies are going into insolvency every week. Small businesses in Victoria could be granted an exemption to mandatory working from home laws. The state's new Premier Ben Carroll is looking at a change to the legislation, which would see Victorians legally allowed to work from home 2 days a week. Backlash is growing over FIFA's plan to sell off part of the World Cup to investors. It comes as the key advisor to FIFA boss Gianni Infantino has resigned in response. Donald Trump's son-in-law is linked to the investment plan. And more than one in four Aussie pet owners are skipping their own meals so they can feed their pets. A survey by Petstock has found 28% have cut back on meals or ditched them completely in order to afford pet food.
0: Sharky Sports Bar, your front row seat to live sport.
9: Flag favourites Fremantle have sealed a top two finish after beating the Bulldogs by 37 points at Optus Stadium. The 78-41 point win not only means they can seal their second minor premiership next week, but also locks in a finals doubles chance. But coach Justin Longmuir says the Doggies didn't make it easy.
11: Thought they threw something different at us. Sort of understood that that's the way they're probably defending a little bit more now, and they get numbers back and they hold their numbers, and yeah, really mature performance, and you know, it was low scoring and they forced us to hang in there.
9: The Saints and Swans kick off today's games.
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13: Sunny for the west coast today. Winds northeasterly, 15 to 25 kilometres an hour, turning northerly, 20 to 30 during the morning. Elliston and Woodna both getting up to 18. For the eastern air peninsula, mostly sunny. Winds northerly, 15 to 25 kilometres an hour, becoming light in the late afternoon. Cleve getting up to 16. Kimber expecting 15. The lower air peninsula, sunny. Winds northeasterly, 15 to 20 kilometres an hour, turning northerly, 15 to 25 during the morning. Coffin Bay, 17. Cummins, 16. Port Lincoln, also 16.
0: Missed it live throughout the week? Don't panic. We've got Riz in a box.
14: We gotta save him.
0: No, not that kind of a box. This is Rise Up with Riz, reloaded on Magic 89.9. 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
1: Well, there's no one that knows the big screen and the little screen quite like our man, Mr. Shane A. Bassett. 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

0: Are you coming in or what?
1: All the sport on the EP, and somehow this made the highlight reel. 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Lights. Cameras. Action. It's time for a word on movies and streaming with Shane A. Bassett. Thanks to Lincoln Cinema. LincolnCinema.net to book your tickets.
2: Oh, it certainly is, and he joins us on the line. G'day, Shane. How are you, mate?
3: Hello, Riz. I am very well, thank you, and good morning, everyone.
2: Well, it is obviously a massive day today. I mean, we've got to get straight into it. Spider-Man, brand new day. What can you tell us about it? Are you allowed to say much?
3: I'm not going to say much. So if anyone's listening and doesn't want spoilers, don't worry. I'm not going to be giving away any big ones at all. All I'll say is I enjoyed it a lot more than I expected, which is a real surprise because... I mean, you know, superhero movies have been a little bit not that great lately. In particular, the recent Supergirl was a little bit underwhelming. However, Spider-Man's different because I think relatable in some ways. And I think Tom Holland's been doing this character for a while now, and he's really good at it, and he's matured. So the movies have matured a bit as well, and I think that helps because there's some flashy action scenes, there's some really good comedy in it, lots of surprises and unique situations, which really surprised me and kept me entertained. So I liked it. And Naomi Watts turns up as well, Australian actor, so that was good to see. I'm not going to say who or how or why she's there, but yeah, keep an eye out for Naomi Watts. And just overall, a lot of fun, I've got to say, Riz. And don't leave because of the end credits. You know, you don't want to leave before the credits are finished with any Marvel movie.
2: No, you got to hang till the end. Do we think this is going to break all sorts of records?
3: Well, apparently there are a lot of cinemas around that have been selling out already over the weekend in advance. So if you are keen to see it, I would say maybe check your session times that you want to go and go and buy a ticket ahead because this will be popular. I mean, The Odyssey is popular and still going strong after 3 weeks. I think Spider-Man is also going to be exceptional at the box office.
2: Well, let's flick over to the streaming services. A couple of the big movies have dropped on Disney Plus. Well, we spoke about this one when it hit the cinemas, Send Help. I really liked this one.
3: Yeah, so did I. So that's why I wanted to suggest, if you'd missed it in the cinemas, you know, a few months ago, whenever it was earlier this year, it's on Disney Plus now, and it was partially filmed in Australia. So there's some Aussie actors that pop up in it, including Xavier Samuel. He's always good. And it's a story about two survivors after a plane crash, a work trip goes wrong and a plane crashes and two survivors on this island. But the twist is that the Rachel McAdams plays the sort of office assistant that's never been respected and bullied, and she sort of turns the tables on her boss, who's also on the island, and he's always been mean to her. So the tables are turned, and that turns into a bit of a dark comedy thriller. I really enjoyed it. So yeah, Send Help on Disney Plus.
2: Yeah, I really enjoyed it too, and Rachel McAdams is brilliant. Now, another one that's just hit Disney Plus as well, and I finally watched it for the first time, Devil Wears Prada 2 just hit Disney Plus as well.
3: Yeah, that seems to have come around pretty quick because I think that came out in March.
2: Yeah.
3: I think it was March, maybe April, I don't know, but can't remember. But yeah, no, that's good that it's on streaming now. Did you enjoy it? I mean, I certainly thought it was a pretty good sequel, considering it's been 20-odd years since the original.
2: Yeah, I liked the direction they sort of headed with it. I mean, it's very kind of topical or for today in terms of the way that, I guess, magazines and, you know, and stuff are all done these days. You know, they don't really have the proper magazines anymore, I guess.
3: No, that's so true, because when I started as a journalist, I was writing in newspapers and magazines, doing movie reviews and entertainment reports, you know, in print, and that has just downsized. It's completely downsized. You can still get magazines and newspapers, but nowhere near as popular. So Devil Wears Prada 2 has sort of changed it up with the modern, they've modernized it because the fashion industry has changed as well. But it's still very funny. You've still got Meryl Streep and Emily Blunt especially. She's become a huge actor since the first movie came out. So, yeah, I liked it. I thought it was good. And they did modernize it and change the story. They adapted to the modern era.
2: Yeah, I loved it. So Devil Wears Prada 2, you can catch that one on Disney Plus as well. Now, over to Netflix, what about this one, The Hunting Wives?
3: Yeah, this one was recommended to me by a friend, and I thought, oh, I'll check it out. I've got a little bit of time. I need a new show to review. And The Hunting Wives, we're speaking about The Invite earlier, the movie at Lincoln Cinemas being a little bit controversial. Well, this one is too, in a way. It's got a lot of naked bodies in it, so be careful, because they don't hold back, and I was not expecting it, because really, it's just a soap opera, a melodrama about a family who moved from Massachusetts to Texas, and they find out that Texas is a whole new world, a whole different world, and it turns into sort of like, remember the show Desperate Housewives?
2: Yeah.
3: Yeah, something like that, yeah. It's good, what I've seen so far. It's very addictive, it's one of those shows, but yeah, there's a lot of disrobing going on as well. Be warned of that.
2: A lot of nudity. Not one for the kids, maybe.
3: Adults only. It's rated R, but it's an MA, and I would say it's strong MA, mature audience.
2: Jane, it's always great catching up with you, mate, and we look forward to catching up with you next week.
3: All right, I'm going to spin my web and out of here, mate. See you later.
2: Thanks, mate. We'll chat to you then.
1: 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That's five amazing songs from the 90s, 90s and 80s to kickstart your lunch the right way. 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Thanks to Macca's Port Lincoln.
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1: There's a very, very scary event coming to Port Lincoln in October for Halloween. Carnival is back for 2026, and I caught up with Laura Theodore, who is running the show, to have a bit of a chat about this, so I'm going to share that with you next.
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1: So last year we had a very scary event here in Port Lincoln. It was Carn Evil, which was a great event for the kids and the adults. And it's back again for 2026. And joining me to have a chat about it is Laura Theodore. Hello, Laura. How are you?
2: I'm good, thank you. How are you?
1: Very well, thank you. So you're getting pumped for Halloween this year?
2: Oh, I've been thinking about it since October 31st at midnight last year.
1: How are we going to do it again this year?
2: Yeah, what am I going to do to make it bigger and better? I've got to keep going, so.
1: Yeah. Well, we should start here because it was all for a great cause last year, Ronald McDonald House Charities, and you raised quite a bit of money out of this one.
2: Yeah, we ended up donating about $11,500 to Ronald McDonald House, which I think they said that would help over 50 country families with their stays at their premises in Adelaide, so that was amazing, and they were really grateful and thankful, and was really awesome.
1: Oh, that must tug at the heartstrings a little bit.
2: I remember looking at the ticket sales on the night and I said, oh my god, like we've cracked 10 grand, and everyone's jumping around going, oh my god, let's go, we've still got another couple of hours, let's keep going. So it was awesome.
1: Oh, that's very, very special for what was a great night last year, a great success, which is why it's back again for 2026. So have you got some juicy details for us?
2: Yep, so we're going to stick with Halloween this year and same venue at Gardener's Vineyard. Annette and her parents and the team out there were just so welcoming, and they pretty much did anything we needed, so we're going to head back out there again. This year we've got a new theme, we've got a new charity, we've got a whole lot of other sort of new things sort of in the works in the background that I'm really excited about. Mm-hmm. So last year, a lot of people will very much remember at the end of their maze experience, they were probably chased out by a chainsaw. So hard to forget. Yeah, our chainsaw wielder, his name's Jason. He's a local bloke through and through, actually from Streaky. He has unfortunately recently had a bowel cancer diagnosis. So he's still going through some chemos, had some surgery. So, of course, I reached out to him and said, hey, are you going to do carnival again this year? And he said, yep, 100%. It was the most fun I've ever had in my entire life chasing children with chainsaws. And I said, well, how about we raise some money for bowel cancer? And he immediately said, yep, let's do that. So we looked up what sort of South Australian foundations there were, and we settled on the Jodie Lee Foundation. And they sort of focus on early prevention as well as early detection in young Australians, especially in South Australia. So I reached out to them, and they have welcomed me with open arms, and they've been phenomenal so far.
1: That is fantastic to hear, and it's great that it's got that extra added local element to it as well.
2: Yeah, so they sort of do seminars around the place. They've got early bowel screening tests that are really affordable, and they sort of, really pump it out there to people sort of anywhere from about 40 onwards to start looking for your symptoms. It's preventable. It's treatable. Fingers crossed that, Jason, he got his quite early, which is amazing. So he should be with us for many, many more years, chasing many more people with his trusty chainsaw.
1: Yep. That's great to hear.
2: Yep. And we sort of decided to keep the name Carn Evil. However, we switched the theme up a little bit. So instead of it being sort of circusy and clowny this year, we're going for sort of based on the movie The Purge.
1: Yeah, so for those that don't know The Purge is it all crime is legal for 24 hours? That's the premise of The Purge.
2: So you've got your purge siren that kicks it off, and then from then on everything's legal until your siren goes again. So we pretty much right on 8 o'clock, which is about sunset, we will reopen the maze after a quick shutdown, and that purge siren will kick it off.
1: Now, always on the hunt for sponsors as well as part of this, though.
2: Yes, so this year we actually have some support from the Premier himself. So I applied to them, told them what Carnival's all about, and they have generously given us a grant. Now, that has taken some pressure off things like lighting, decorations, our security, our first aid, all of that kind of thing. But it doesn't cover the most important thing, which is public liability. We've got to have insurance to run it. So I'm still, hoping to grab another couple of major sponsors. Sponsorship starts quite low. So if anyone is looking to get their logo sort of on our flyer and support such a great cause, then, I'm listening with open ears. Checking my emails.
1: Yeah, I was going to say, how can people get in touch with you?
2: Yeah, so they can either find me on Facebook, so Carn Evil, Port Lincoln, so Carnevil, And then they can also reach out to me via EP Marquees. So I've got website. Just Google me. You'll find my phone number, email address, everything. So I'll also be sort of doing a bit of footwork around town in the next few weeks, just popping in and seeing people and, yeah, seeing what we can rustle up.
1: Yeah, I'm very, very excited about this. Are you going to get Mally over with a mask on? Is that the plan as well?
2: I said to them that they're welcome to come over. Even the Jodie Lee Foundation girls, they were going to see if it was sort of going to work for them to come over. But yeah, it was, yeah, hopefully we can draw some interest. I don't think you'd like to come, but he liked the idea.
1: That's great to hear. Well, for everyone out there, where, when, what time? Obviously Halloween's probably the date.
2: Yep, Halloween, so October 31st from about 3 o'clock in the Arvo, we'll have our kids zone. And I'm hoping that the families that come through with their kids before dark will notice that there's a section of the maze that isn't open yet.
1: Okay.
2: Yes.
1: Okay.
2: So bigger tent, bigger maze, but we will be cordoning off some for after dark instead of keeping the entire same maze itself. So just food for thought that if you came last year and did the fun part and were a little bit afraid of the dark one, then just remember that, yeah, there will be different spaces to explore once the sun goes down.
1: Oh, okay. Well, that sounds almost ominous in a way.
2: Oh, that's why I hope so. We had people that took three steps in and took off back out the opening door last year, so that brought tears to my eyes. It was phenomenal.
1: Oh, I love it. I love it, and I can't wait for it again this year. Carn Evil on Facebook for all the info on this one. Laura, thanks for jumping in and having a chat.
2: Thank you. Tonight, magic kicks it. Old school. To get you turned up. Before you turn up. It's Flashback Saturday Night. Hits from the 80s, 90s and noughties. Tonight from 6 on Magic 89.9.
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1: Hey, this is one for next week. The kids from Navigator College have got their production of Peter Pan Jr., if you don't mind.

0: Captain Hook.
1: Do you know that that one that was on sort of Disney, that old school Disney animation, came out in like the 60s? Well, I think it was 1962 it came out. Well, Navigator College, they've got their production on it with a little bit of a spin. It's called Peter Pan Jr. This is happening at the Nautilus Arts Centre next Friday and Saturday night on the 7th and the 8th of August from a 7 o'clock kickoff. If you want some more info, community calendar at magic899.com.au. Hoping to chat with some of the crew from the Peter Pan Jr. from the Navigator College ahead of this one next weekend.
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6: Hi, I'm Phoebe Humphrey. FIFA's plan to sell part of its business to outside investors is reportedly no longer. It follows major backlash against the $30 billion deal that would have sold around 20% of the group. A key advisor to FIFA boss Gianni Infantino resigned in protest to the plan. Australia's fastest man has missed out on a podium finish in the 200-metre final at the Commonwealth Games. Lachie Kennedy finished sixth in this morning's final after claiming silver in the 100-metre event earlier this week. Tori Lewis also finishing sixth in the women's 200 metre. Earlier, Isaac Beecroft claimed gold in the 10k race walk. A wage boost for our aged care nurses today. The award wage rise means since 2022, the most common level of registered nurses have seen their pay go up by more than 36 grand a year. Donald Trump has been asked about the status of talks with Iran. The US president speaking at a cabinet meeting at Camp David, claiming Tehran break their word too often.
7: As an example, we'll talk about nuclear, and we'll be in there talking about nuclear for 7 hours. I say, why do you need seven? You can take 10 minutes. And they'll go out and they'll say, we never discussed nuclear. All they do is make me angry.
6: But Trump says his administration is having negotiations. And some of Australia's biggest underwear brands, including Bonds and Bras and Things, have been sold to a retail billionaire in a $700 million deal. The brand's heading back into the hands of Aussie Brett Blundy.
3: Sharky Sports Bar, your front row seat to live sport.
6: Bulldogs coach Luke Beveridge says it was a disappointing result in the West after going down to Frio by 37 points in Perth. The Dockers kicked 7 goals to the Doggies 1 in the second half to walk out 78-41 point winners and seal a top 2 finish.
8: We didn't execute well enough. The times in the game when in there from a scoreboard perspective we had momentum opportunities, we fumbled the ball or we mucked up, we fueled Fremantle's game.
6: And Rowan Marshall returns for the Saints in today's clash against Sydney at Marvel Stadium after missing last week with a back complaint.
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10: On Obey, first up, high tide 4.05 this afternoon, 1.96 metres, low tide 11.12 this evening of 0.39 of a metre. For Franklin Harbour, High tide 4:29 this afternoon of just over 2 metres. Low tide 11:27 this evening, 0.38 of a metre. For Coffin Bay, high tide 1:59 this afternoon, 1.48 metres, and a low tide 8:32 this evening, 0.35 of a metre. For Streaky Bay, high tide 1:53 this afternoon of 2.3 metres, low tide 8:01 this evening, 0.58 of a metre. And for Tumby Bay, we have a high tide at 3:28 this afternoon of almost 2 metres, a low tide at 10:17 this evening, 0.39 of a metre. And finally, Port Lincoln, high tide 3:03 this afternoon, 1.77 metres, low tide at 9:47 this evening, 0.35 of a metre.
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10: Sunny for the west coast today. Winds northeasterly 15 to 25 kilometres an hour, turning northerly 20 to 30 during the morning. Elliston and Woodna both getting up to 18. For the eastern Eyre Peninsula, mostly sunny. Winds northerly 15 to 25 kilometres an hour, becoming light in the late afternoon. Cleve getting up to 16. Kimber expecting 15. The lower Eyre Peninsula, sunny. Winds northeasterly 15 to 20 kilometres an hour, turning northerly 15 to 25 during the morning. Coffin Bay 17. Cummins 16. Port Lincoln also 16.
0: Oh, hello.
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0: Yeah, all of that and more still to be announced at the iHeartRadio Music Festival 2026 in Vegas. 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
8: Hi, I'm Phoebe Humphrey. FIFA has scrapped its controversial plan to sell off part of the World Cup. Gianni Infantino has confirmed the bid to sell to private investors has been ditched following widespread opposition from key football bodies and national associations. It comes as his key advisor resigned yesterday in protest to the deal. Australia has struck gold again on day 8 of the Commonwealth Games. 19-year-old Isaac Beecroft crossing the line first in the 10K racewalk, but no medal finish for our sprinters in their respective 200-metre events. Lockie Kennedy finished 6th, the same result as Tori Lewis. She says her focus now shifts to the 4x100 relay.
9: Not what I wanted for the 200, but I made the final, which was one of my goals, so I'm still proud of that. And, yeah, look towards the relay.
8: Audio there on 7. PM Anthony Albanese is in talks about securing super-powered AI models. The Australian government is negotiating with the US about gaining early access to the advanced tech, which would be used for government agencies and banks. Aussie kids are still finding their way around the under-16 social media ban. Nearly half of those aged 10 to 15 still have social media accounts. Data from the eSafety Commissioner finding more than a third have been able to use a fake date of birth to bypass the ban. And around 60,000 migrants have crossed from Morocco to Spain's Ceuta in the past 24 hours amid an ongoing border crisis. At least 57 people have died while trying to make the crossing.
7: Sharky Sports Bar, your front row seat to live sport.
8: The Dockers have all but secured the minor premiership after last night's 37-point win over the Bulldogs at Optus Stadium. The flag favourites continued their undefeated run at home this year, kicking 7-1 in the second half to walk out 78-41 winners. Coach Justin Longmuir issuing a warning to teams that try to copy the Doggies' defensive approach.
10: Well, good luck. Good luck. Like, I think it's probably more circumstantial for them and... Yeah, I don't think we'll face that sort of look in the finals.
8: Today's AFL action kicks off shortly between the Saints and Swans.
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13: For lower west coastal waters, winds northeasterly reaching up to 25 knots offshore. Seas 1 to 2 metres, a swell southwesterly 2 to 2.5 metres. Central coastal waters, winds northerly reaching up to 25 knots in the west during the day. Seas 1 to 2 metres in the west, the swell southwesterly 2 to 3 metres. The Spencer Gulf coastal waters, winds north to northeasterly 15 to 20 knots. Seas around 1 metre, the swell south to southwesterly below 1 metre, increasing 1 to 1.5 metres south of Cowal to Wallaroo.
12: 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Weather Watch.
13: For the west coast this afternoon, sunny, winds northerly around 20 to 30 kilometres an hour. Elliston and Woodner expecting a top of 18. The eastern air peninsula, mostly sunny, winds becoming light in the late afternoon. Cleve getting up to 16, 15 for Kimber. The lower air peninsula, sunny, winds northerly around 15 to 25 kilometres an hour. Coffin Bay 17, 16 for Cummins and Port Lincoln.
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9: I'm John Fabris. We're being asked to not make a mass rush on fuel before the excise discount of 16 cents a litre expires at midnight tomorrow. Energy Minister Chris Bowen's urging restraint.
10: When we see massive increases in demand, that's what puts huge pressure on the supply chain, which means it's difficult for everyone.
9: America and Israel are reportedly plotting the heaviest bombing of Iran's energy assets so far in the war. This weekend, President Trump admits his trust in peace negotiations is wearing thin.
11: I'm losing faith in them because they do lie. Well, the other day, the 5 missiles were shot. We knocked them down, but we were in the midst of a negotiation.
9: And trafficking gangs are being blamed for 60,000 Moroccans swimming into Spanish territory, dozens drowning. British MP John Healey calling it unprecedented.
12: We've never seen scenes like this before. What it shows is that illegal immigration is an international problem, and we're working really closely with countries across the world to try and deal with these terrible people traffickers.
0: Sharky Sports Bar, your front row seat to live sport.
13: Two AFL clashes getting underway this hour. St Kilda and Sydney facing off at Marvel Stadium. Hawthorn and North Melbourne doing battle in Launceston. Hawks coach Sam Mitchell wary of the Roos' potency.
14: Their running profile in this last couple of years has really improved, and I think, you know, Sheezel's one of the best and most consistent players in the competition, and they've got McKercher now, who's become a prolific sort of ball winner.
13: Well, Australia and Ireland to lock horns in today's historic AFLW International at a sold-out North Sydney Oval. And more medals won for Australia earlier on day 8 at the Commonwealth Games, Sally Pearson has the wrap-up.
15: Australia's flag bearer Nina Kennedy has finished her pole vault final in second position behind New Zealand's Eliza McCartney. Layla Sharp and Isla Kowalczyk finished second and third in the T38 long jump final. Sarah Carley finished in sixth position in the women's 400-metre hurdles. 100-metre silver medalist Lockie Kennedy was sixth in the 200-metre final, and Tori Lewis finished in sixth also. And over in the judo, Josh Katz took home the silver medal in the 60-kilogram category.
13: And that's the sport. I'm Harrison Freed.
16: 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The best bits of winter only happen once a year. 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
17: For the west coast this afternoon, sunny, winds northerly around 20 to 30 kilometres an hour. Elliston and Woodner expecting a top of 18. The eastern air peninsula, mostly sunny, winds becoming light in the late afternoon. Cleve getting up to 16, 15 for Kimber. The lower air peninsula, sunny, winds northerly around 15 to 25 kilometres an hour. Coffin Bay 17, 16 for Cummins and Port Lincoln.
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10: I'm John Fabris. The World Meteorological Organization's forecasting El Niño to drive more heat, drought and flooding globally. UN Secretary General's pleading for a stop to new fossil fuel projects.
11: The stark picture of the period from August through October. El Niño is strengthening, adding fuel to a planet already on fire.
10: Another five suspected H5 bird flu cases have arisen today in Victoria. Three from Portland, two more at Nelson Bay. A total of six cases from Victoria are now being tested. Foreign Affairs Minister Penny Wong's delivered an address to the Garma Festival in the NT in the absence of the PM.
12: Centuries before Europeans arrived, First Nations people connected Australia with the world, and I am proud of that history.
10: And the Guinness World Record-winning largest gold bar will go on display at the Perth Mint from late next month. The 521.2-kilo bar is 99.999% pure.
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13: Around the grounds in the AFL, first to Marvel, where St Kilda leads Sydney by 9 points a short time ago in the second quarter. In the opening term in Launceston, at last check, Hawthorn up by 7 over North Melbourne. Australia and Ireland preparing to go toe-to-toe in today's historic AFLW encounter at a sold-out North Sydney Oval. Five-time All-Australian Ash Riddell's told Gold Sport they're gearing up for an intense battle.
14: The banter between us and the Irish is only magnifying, and the more that we cross paths, the more real it's getting, that's for sure. So we know that they're certainly competitive.
13: Australia has a commanding lead at the top of the medal tally at the Commonwealth Games in Glasgow with 55 gold, 30 silver and 43 bronze. On court, Alex de Minaur suffered a straight sets defeat to American Brandon Nakashima in the quarterfinals at the Washington Open. FIFA's plan to sell off stakes of the World Cups and other major competitions been torpedoed following widespread backlash. And Matt Payne to start on pole for both of today's supercars races in Perth. That's
2: Sport. I'm Harrison Preeve.
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16: For the West Coast this afternoon, sunny. Winds northerly around 20 to 30 kilometres an hour. Elliston and Woodner expecting a top of 18. The Eastern Eyre Peninsula, mostly sunny. Winds becoming light in the late afternoon. Cleve getting up to 16, 15 for Kimber. The Lower Eyre Peninsula, sunny. Winds northerly around 15 to 25 kilometres an hour. Coffin Bay, 17, 16 for Cummins and Port Lincoln.
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16: I'm John Fabris. Australia's fuel excise discount's about to end from midnight tomorrow, eventually flowing into rising pump prices. Energy Minister Chris Bowen hopes we avoid a weekend demand surge.
17: We ask people to buy as much fuel as they need, no more, no less. We saw, you know, a similar increase last month and we didn't really see a massive increase in demand.
16: Spain's claiming most of the 60,000 who crossed its border from Morocco have since been forced back or returned because of no food or shelter. Spain's PMs called their mass entry deplorable.
18: They were a violation of the territorial integrity of the Spanish city of Ceuta.
16: And Iran's energy facilities would be smashed with the heaviest bombing yet, in plans reportedly being hatched but not yet finalised by America and Israel. Meantime, President Trump's discounted Iran being responsible for cyber attacks in Minnesota.
19: You know who's behind it? Minnesota, because they're grossly incompetent. I think the governor's behind it. I don't think there was an Iranian cyber attack.
15: Sharky Sports Bar, your front row seat to live sport.
20: St Kilda leads the Swans by 5 points a short time ago in the final quarter at Marvel Stadium. St skipper Callum Wilkie telling Fox Footy at halftime they've been able to match Sydney's pressure.
21: We know Sydney like an up-tempo game, chain out through the corridor. It's been a good half. We've sort of executed what we wanted to. We know how much they can put it on. They can put it on really quick, one of the best offensive teams in the competition. So to be able to nullify that and probably put it back on them is going to be a big thing in the second half.
20: In Launceston, Hawthorn leading North Melbourne by 12 points in the third term. Australia the favourite to take out this afternoon's historic AFLW international against Ireland at North Sydney Oval. Australia struck gold again on day 8 of the Comm Games. 19-year-old Isaac Beecroft finishing first in the 10K race walk. No medal finish for our sprinters in their respective 200-metre events. Lachie Kennedy finishing sixth, the same result as Tori Lewis. And Matt Payne is launched from pole in the opening supercars race in Perth. That's sport. I'm Harrison Preeve.
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3: On Obey, first up, high tide 4.05 this afternoon, 1.96 metres, low tide 11.12 this evening, 0.39 of a metre. For Franklin Harbour, high tide 4.29 this afternoon of just over 2 metres, low tide 11.27 this evening, 0.38 of a metre. For Coffin Bay, low tide 8.32 this evening, 0.35 of a metre, with a high tide at 1.43 a.m, 0.93 of a metre. For Streaky Bay, low tide at 9.01 this evening, 0.58 of a metre, high tide 1.34 a.m. of 1.55 metres. For Tumby Bay, high tide 3.28 this afternoon of almost 2 metres, a low tide at 10.17 this evening, 0.39 of a metre. And finally for Port Lincoln, high tide 3.03 this afternoon, 1.77 metres, and a low tide 9.47 this evening, 0.35 of a metre.
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3: For the West Coast this afternoon, sunny, winds northerly around 20 to 30 kilometres an hour. Elliston and Woodner expecting a top of 18. The Eastern Air Peninsula, mostly sunny, winds becoming light in the late afternoon. Cleve getting up to 16, 15 for Kimber. The Lower Air Peninsula, sunny, winds northerly around 15 to 25 kilometres an hour. Coffin Bay, 17, 16 for Cummins and Port Lincoln.
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9: I'm John Fabris. Global three-month outlook is forecasting a strengthening El Niño to produce more savage heat, drought and floods. UN Secretary General's describing the planet as already on fire.
10: Through October, nearly every land area on Earth is expected to be hotter than normal. The climate crisis is in overdrive.
9: Energy Minister Chris Bowen's telling fuel outlets the ACCC will be watching when the government's 16-cent-a-litre excise discount ends midnight tomorrow to ensure pump prices don't jump ahead of time.
11: They have certainly been given increased powers and increased fines by the government, and they have been, I know, active in the market.
9: And Penny Wong stepped in for the PM to speak at the Garma Festival in the Territory, our foreign minister celebrating Australia's diversity.
12: So rich in culture, home to more than 300 ancestries, and we share common ground with so many of the world's peoples. We are not a monoculture, and we have never been.
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13: Nearing full-time in the AFL at Marvel, the Swans leading St Kilda by 20 points. In Launceston, Hawthorn leads North Melbourne by 17 in the final quarter. The Power host the Giants tonight at the Adelaide Oval. Carlton and Brisbane do battle in this evening's other encounter at Marvel. The inaugural AFLW international clash unfolds at North Sydney Oval. Australian midfielder Ash Riddell's told Gold Sport they're bracing for a physical Irish outfit.
14: They're ultra competitive, and that's what they bring to our game in the W space, and that's what we
1: love them for. And obviously they're super fast as well. So I know they've got me for speed, but hopefully, we can outsmart them a little bit.
13: Aussie Isaac Beecroft has claimed gold in the 10K race walk at the Commonwealth Games.
14: I'm pretty stoked. Knew it was going to be a tough race as soon as Declan hit the front at the start. You know, when he does that, he means business. And he certainly took it to us, but happy to hold on there.
13: Speaking on Seven, and English Premier League clubs Chelsea and Tottenham to square off in tonight's friendly in Sydney. That's Sport, I'm Harrison Preeve.
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15: For lower west coastal waters, winds northeasterly reaching up to 25 knots offshore. Seas 1 to 2 metres, a swell southwesterly 2 to 2.5 metres. Central coastal waters, winds northerly reaching up to 25 knots in the west during the day. Seas 1 to 2 metres in the west, the swell southwesterly 2 to 3 metres. The Spencer Gulf coastal waters, winds north to northeasterly 15 to 20 knots. Seas around 1 metre, the swell south to southwesterly below 1 metre, increasing 1 to 1.5 metres south of Cowal to Wallaroo.
0: 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Weather Watch.
15: For the west coast this afternoon, sunny, winds northerly around 20 to 30 kilometres an hour. Elliston and Woodner expecting a top of 18. The eastern air peninsula, mostly sunny, winds becoming light in the late afternoon. Cleve getting up to 16, 15 for Kimber. The lower air peninsula, sunny, winds northerly around 15 to 25 kilometres an hour. Coffin Bay 17, 16 for Cummins and Port Lincoln.
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0: 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Tick-tock, tick-tock. Now, your latest in entertainment news.
1: Yeah. Well, Margot Robbie, she appeared on The Graham Norton Show. And did you know that Margot Robbie wasn't as perfect as we all thought she was? I still think she's pretty damn perfect, but with her time on Neighbours, apparently she had a dialect coach. Have a listen.
2: Is this thing true that when you were on Neighbours, they get...
3: Yes, they got a dialect coach for me.
2: Oh, I love it.
3: They got a dialect coach for me because I was too Australian for Neighbours. I couldn't hear that I had a bad accent. I was like, what do you mean? And they were like, you're just awful to listen to.
1: Sorry? Margot Robbie, awful listen to. I don't think anyone would ever say such a thing. She is gorgeous. She's our very own. And we've got you back 100%, Margot. That is your latest in the entertainment news.
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12: I'm John Fabris. South Australia's responding to 84 dead and sick greater crested terns found off the state's southeast. They were spotted on an island around 5 km from Cape Jaffa. Environment Minister Emily Burke commending keen monitoring for possible bird flu.
13: This is a significant change in what's happening in South Australia, but highlights the incredible work that has been undertaken here in our surveillance efforts.
12: We're being asked to not make a mass rush on fuel before the excise discount of 16 cents a litre expires at midnight tomorrow. Energy Minister Chris Bowen urging restraint.
14: When we see massive increases in demand, all of a sudden, that's what puts huge pressure on the supply chain, which means it's difficult for everyone.
12: And trafficking gangs are being blamed for 60,000 people from Morocco swimming into Spanish territory, dozens drowning. British MP John Healey calling it unprecedented.
15: We've never seen scenes like this before. What it shows is that illegal immigration is an international problem.
11: Sharky Sports Bar, your front row seat to live sport.
16: The Swans have surged in a final quarter comeback to defeat St Kilda 107-88 at Marvel Stadium. The Saints held the lead at every change before Sydney erupted with 7 goals in the fourth term. Chad Warner collecting 7 disposals and a major.
17: We've always got the belief in our group, whether we're down or up. And I think we had a good bit to go in that last quarter. And I think when Willemers went down, we might have found a little bit.
16: On Fox Footy, elsewhere, Hawthorn cementing its spot in the top four with a hard-fought 99-83 victory over North Melbourne in Launceston. Action continues tonight. Port and the Giants meet at the Adelaide Oval. Carlton and Brisbane return to Marvel in this evening's other encounter. The AFLW Internationals underway at North Sydney Oval. It's the Aussies leading Ireland by 12 points a short time ago in the second quarter. Matt Payne has clinched the opening race in Perth Supercars, extending his lead in the championship. And FIFA's plan to sell off stakes of the World Cups and other major competitions has been torpedoed following widespread backlash. That's sport. I'm Harrison Preeve.
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2: 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Weather Watch.
7: For the west coast this afternoon, sunny. Winds northerly around 20 to 30 kilometres an hour. Elliston and Woodner expecting a top of 18. The eastern air peninsula, mostly sunny. Winds becoming light in the late afternoon. Cleve getting up to 16, 15 for Kimber. The lower air peninsula, sunny. Winds northerly around 15 to 25 kilometres an hour. Coffin Bay 17, 16 for Cummins and Port Lincoln.
18: 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The country's hottest countdown is now loading.
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8: 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Number 6.

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1: Yeah. All right. Well, Spider-Man, a brand new day are out and about. They're doing their press tours at the moment. Now, there was a part where there was Jacob Batalon, Tom Holland and Zendaya, who were doing a little presser, and they were sitting with a guy answering some questions when this was thrown out.
2: To be able to finish the lyrics to one of the most iconic songs of all time, the lyrics are, "Don't stop, don't move, just keep it there, keep it right there."
3: Oh.
4: I don't know.
5: I have no idea.
3: That's my song, guys.
4: Shit.
3: Yeah, that's replay. So thanks, guys.
2: Hey, fans.
3: Yeah.
2: Wow.
3: Yeah. You know, you think you know someone. You know? And that's all right.
2: Oh, you got to do a stream replay.
3: It's okay. It's all right.
1: So let's just keep in mind, Zendaya and Tom Holland are married, and he didn't know what his wife's song was. Yes, the moment that penny dropped, he was mortified. Spider-Man, a brand new day. It's up and about in cinemas right now. That is your latest in entertainment news.
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17: Hi, I'm Hannah Davies. It's the penultimate day at the Commonwealth Games in Glasgow. Our Diamonds face Jamaica for a spot in the netball final. On the track, the Aussie women's 4x100m relay team is also in action in the heats. The Roosters have extended their unbeaten start to NRLW, thrashing the Dragons 38-8 at Magic Round in Wagga Wagga. The West Tigers defeated the Sharks 32-20. Round 3 of the LPGA Women's Open tees off tonight. And in tennis, the women's semi-finals are on early tomorrow at the Washington Open.
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0: of that and more still to be announced at the iHeartRadio Music Festival 2026 in Vegas. 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

0: party like he does every single weekend. This is The Hype.
1: Yes, it is Ed Coleman and Scudder with you. And right about now, it's time for our next resident to step up to the decks. All the way from tropical Queensland, it's DJ Delicious.
0: Yeah, she's always cooking up something for us here. Take it away. This is The Hype.

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2: 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Another resident DJ. He goes by Jai Waterhouse.
0: Yes, residing on the sunny Gold Coast. Here's some of his positive vibes. This is Jai Waterhouse on The Hype. You're

0: was Jai Waterhouse, resident DJ, wrapping up the first hour of Australia's biggest party, The Hype. Plenty still to come, though.
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1: This is The Hype. Welcome back to The Hype. A Coleman and Scudder with you. This is Australia's biggest party. Right about now, it's time for our guests to hit the decks. And this week, it's the turn of Ken Colt.
0: Yes, Belgian DJ and producer. He's taking Europe by storm, playing all the big festivals right now. Ken Colt for the next hour here on

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1: 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This is the most exclusive ticket in town. Welcome to The Hype's after party. Ed Coleman and Scudder with you.
0: Yes, that's right. Another hour of The Hype, and this is all exclusive. You will not hear this anywhere else. And to kick off the after party, Ed Coleman in the mix right now. Take it away.

0: What's better than the biggest party in Australia? The biggest after party in Australia. That was Ed Coleman kicking off proceedings just then.
1: Yes, this is the most exclusive party in town. And up next, an exclusive mix from Scudder. 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
6: On the west coast today, a partly cloudy one with a slight chance of a shower south of Streaky Bay, most likely in the afternoon with a near zero chance of rain elsewhere, with some southwesterly winds 15 to 25 kilometres per hour, becoming light during the evening, with top temperatures in Elliston 17 and Woodnor also with a top of 17. On the eastern Eyre Peninsula, a sunny one with a slight chance of a shower this afternoon with some westerly winds 15 to 25 kilometres per hour. Top temperatures in Cleve 17 and Kimber also with a top of 17. Finally, on the lower Eyre Peninsula, a partly cloudy one with a high chance of showers, most likely this afternoon, with some westerly winds 25 to 35 kilometres per hour, decreasing to 15 to 25 kilometres per hour this evening. Top temperatures in Coffin Bay 16, Cummins 15 and Port Lincoln with a top today of 15.
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5: 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With just 30% kidney function, I found myself relying on dialysis to stay alive. 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
8: On the west coast today, a partly cloudy one with a slight chance of a shower south of Streaky Bay, most likely in the afternoon with a near zero chance of rain elsewhere, with some southwesterly winds 15 to 25 kilometres per hour, becoming light during the evening, with top temperatures in Elliston 17 and Woodnor also with a top of 17. On the eastern Eyre Peninsula, a sunny one with a slight chance of a shower this afternoon with some westerly winds 15 to 25 kilometres per hour. Top temperatures in Cleve 17 and Kimber also with a top of 17. Finally, on the lower Eyre Peninsula, a partly cloudy one with a high chance of showers, most likely this afternoon, with some westerly winds 25 to 35 kilometres per hour, decreasing to 15 to 25 kilometres per hour this evening. Top temperatures in Coffin Bay 16, Cummins 15 and Port Lincoln with a top today of 15.
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2: 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But after a few years, I received a donated kidney, and that gift saved my life. 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
8: Morning, I'm James Roy. Straight to Glasgow, where the gold rush has continued for our Aussies this morning. Our men have taken out the 4x100m relay. Jemima Montag is the Commonwealth champ for the 10k walk. Jai Dixon and Emma Sue Greentree took gold in boxing. Matthew Dennis in discus. And Rhiannon Clark has taken out the 200m T38. A shock in the netball, though. Our diamonds went down to Jamaica in their semi-final. At last check, we had 68 gold, 31 silver and 50 bronze. Well, filling up the car gets more expensive from tomorrow, with the 16 cent a litre fuel excise cut ending at midnight tonight. However, experts say prices won't automatically rise by that amount tomorrow, while the Energy Minister Chris Bowen's pleading with motorists not to stockpile.
9: When we see massive increases in demand, all of a sudden, that's what puts huge pressure on the supply chain.
8: And it's not just petrol that becomes more expensive from tomorrow, but also some booze. The excise on spirits is going up, but draft beer has been spared. The parents of murdered schoolboy Daniel Morcombe are backing calls for a national public register of alleged child abusers. Bruce and Denise Morcombe say parents need a simple way to find out whether offenders are working at their children's childcare centres. And there are fresh calls for better protections for our prison guards amid revelations 320 were attacked in New South Wales alone in the past year. Some of those attacks involved blood spitting or having boiling water thrown on them.
0: Sharky Sports Bar, your front row seat to live sport.
8: Brisbane coach Chris Fagan isn't hitting the panic button despite last night's 12-goal hiding against Carlton.
10: No, well, we've had seven great weeks and tonight, they're not so good.
8: The result keeps the Blues' wildcard hopes alive, while interim coach Josh Fraser says he'll decide this week if he'll apply for the full-time role. And power coach Josh Carr wonders if the scoreboard flattered his side in last night's 12-point loss to the Giants.
11: That was not a game that I felt like, you know, I just thought they were so much better than what we were.
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13: On the west coast today, a partly cloudy one with a slight chance of a shower south of Streaky Bay, most likely in the afternoon with a near zero chance of rain elsewhere, with some southwesterly winds 15 to 25 kilometres per hour, becoming light during the evening, with top temperatures in Elliston 17 and Woodnor also with a top of 17. On the eastern Eyre Peninsula, a sunny one with a slight chance of a shower this afternoon with some westerly winds 15 to 25 kilometres per hour. Top temperatures in Cleve 17 and Kimber also with a top of 17. Finally, on the lower Eyre Peninsula, a partly cloudy one with a high chance of showers, most likely this afternoon, with some westerly winds 25 to 35 kilometres per hour, decreasing to 15 to 25 kilometres per hour this evening. Top temperatures in Coffin Bay 16, Cummins 15 and Port Lincoln with a top today of 15.
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0: All of that and more still to be announced at the iHeartRadio Music Festival 2026 in Vegas. And we could be sending you there for free. 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Starts Monday. 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Local. Legal. Loyal. Washington Street, Port Lincoln.
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12: Good morning, I'm James Roy. Straight to the Commonwealth Games, where it's the ultimate case of redemption for Rowan Browning. His strong finish in the men's 4x100m relays helped Australia to bag more gold.
13: 4 years ago, I tripped over, got the team DQ'd in the heat, and I've had to carry the burden of that for the past 4 years. So I think this hopefully wipes the slate clean, and it's probably the most special moment of my career.
12: On 7 there, more gold too in the boxing, discus and 10K walk, but our Diamonds lost their netball semi to Jamaica. Back home in Daniel Morcombe's parents have joined the push for a national register of alleged child abusers. Bruce and Denise Morcombe say parents deserve to know if someone accused of these crimes is working at their children's childcare centre. Well, just one more sleep to go before the fuel excise cut ends. That 16-cent a litre discount has helped motorists save around $9 a tank, but the NRMA's Peter Currey isn't expecting prices to jump by 16 cents first thing tomorrow.
14: Because it will take time for the service stations to sell the fuel that they've currently got.
12: On the ABC there, bad news for spirit lovers too. You're facing a price hike tomorrow with the alcohol excise rising again. Beer lovers, though, are off the hook. The tax hikes on draft beer have been paused until mid-next year. And those urgent care clinics are facing criticism from some doctors who claim the taxpayer-funded centres aren't doing much to ease pressure on our overcrowded emergency departments. Medical groups say the funding should instead be directed to GPs and hospitals.
0: Sharky Sports Bar, your front row seat to live sport.
12: Well, Carlton's wildcard hopes are well and truly alive after last night's 76-point dismantling of the Lions at Marvel, while interim coach Josh Fraser isn't only impressed that he had 16 players boot goals.
7: But the spread of players taking their opportunities defensively and buying to that side of the game is equally as important for us.
12: And Port coach Josh Carr isn't faulting his side's effort despite going down to the Giants by 12.
9: The effort is there. We love that from our players and we love that from all, everyone. So we can't question that part of it.
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1: Starting off in Arno Bay, next low tide at 10.42 this morning, 0.58 of a metre. Next high this afternoon at 4.51, 1.77 metres. Tumby Bay now, next low tide at 9.53 this morning, 0.57 of a metre. Next high this afternoon at 14 past 4, 1.83 metres. Franklin Harbour now, next low tide at 12.28 this afternoon, 0.77 of a metre. Next high tonight at 18 past 6, 1.76 metres. Streaky Bay now, next high tide at 2:45 this afternoon, 2.05 metres. Next low tonight at 8.51, 0.47 of a metre. Coffin Bay now, next high tide at 20:05 this afternoon, 1.24 metres. Next low tonight at 11.37, 0.34 of a metre. Sheringa Beach now, next high tide at 2.31 this afternoon, 1.37 metres. Next low tonight at 3 past 9, 0.29 of a metre. Finally, in Port Lincoln, next low tide at 9.44 this morning, 0.47 of a metre. Next high this afternoon at 3.51, 1.63 metres.
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1: On the west coast today, a partly cloudy one with a slight chance of a shower south of Streaky Bay, most likely in the afternoon with a near zero chance of rain elsewhere, with some southwesterly winds 15 to 25 kilometres per hour becoming light during the evening, with top temperatures in Elliston 17 and Woodnor also with a top of 17. On the eastern Eyre Peninsula, a sunny one with a slight chance of a shower this afternoon with some westerly winds 15 to 25 kilometres per hour. Top temperatures in Cleve 17 and Kimber also with a top of 17. Finally, on the lower Eyre Peninsula, a partly cloudy one with a high chance of showers, most likely this afternoon, with some westerly winds 25 to 35 kilometres per hour, decreasing to 15 to 25 kilometres per hour this evening. Top temperatures in Coffin Bay 16, Cummins 15 and Port Lincoln with a top today of 15.
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9: Good morning, I'm James Roy. So the gold medals have come thick and fast for our Aussies in Glasgow overnight. In fact, we've picked up 9 more gold. That includes in the women's mile where Abby Caldwell's told Seven she's rapt to have led an Australian clean sweep.
10: So privileged to be here with 2 other Australians. Like, that's a dream for me to get the clean sweep on the podium. It's an absolute privilege.
9: Our men took out the 4x100 metre relay. Curtis Marshall is the men's pole vault champ. Gold also in the 10K women's walking, the boxing, the javelin, the discus. And Rhiannon Clark took out the women's 200 metres T38. Well, more trouble is brewing on the cost of living front. Industry groups fear the effects of tomorrow's end of the 16 cent a litre fuel excise discount will flow through to supermarket checkouts. But the Energy Minister, Chris

0: Bowen says the relief had to end at some stage.
1: I think Australians have understood, as we've made crystal clear all the way through, this was a temporary measure.
0: Spirit lovers are also in for a shock, with the booze excise also rising tomorrow. A teenager's died in a crash in central Queensland overnight. The 19-year-old woman was a passenger in a ute that lost control near Gladstone just before 10 o'clock, while a man's fighting for life after he was run over by his own car that was stolen from his driveway in Melbourne's northeast. And the US has issued a fresh travel warning for the Middle East. It's warning Americans already there to consider leaving or be prepared to leave should the situation escalate further, while those planning trips should think again.
2: Sharky Sports Bar, your front row seat to live sport.
0: Lions coach Chris Fagan is calling for calm after last night's 76-point hiding at the hands of Carlton.
3: I'm not panicking at all. This happens in footy sometimes. Not what we wanted tonight. Not ideal. But it's happened and we just got to respond now.
0: The result keeps the Blues' wildcard hopes alive, while interim Josh Fraser will decide this week if he wants the full-time job. And Port coach Josh Carr says at least his side tried after going down to the Giants by 12.
4: The effort is there. We love that from our players and we love that from everyone.
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7: On the west coast today, a partly cloudy one with a slight chance of a shower south of Streaky Bay, most likely in the afternoon with a near zero chance of rain elsewhere, with some southwesterly winds 15 to 25 kilometres per hour becoming light during the evening, with top temperatures in Elliston 17 and Woodnor also with a top of 17. On the eastern Eyre Peninsula, a sunny one with a slight chance of a shower this afternoon with some westerly winds 15 to 25 kilometres per hour. Top temperatures in Cleve 17 and Kimber also with a top of 17. Finally, on the lower Eyre Peninsula, a partly cloudy one with a high chance of showers, most likely this afternoon, with some westerly winds 25 to 35 kilometres per hour, decreasing to 15 to 25 kilometres per hour this evening. Top temperatures in Coffin Bay 16, Cummins 15 and Port Lincoln with a top today of 15.
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8: Before we go any further, here's a sample of what to expect.
9: I was asked never return to brownies.
8: sorry, keep going.
9: So
8: I wasn't allowed to go back to brownies.
10: There's never been friends like us.
9: Right, you're still here, and so are they.
2: It's Moira and Big Trev.
11: So yeah. Mean.
12: Hello.
11: Hi. How's it going?
12: See ya.
11: Hope the weekend's going all right.
12: I hope you're well and happy, and I hope that you have good fortune today, wherever you may be.
11: Yeah. We hope you can get you through this next hour of goodness.
12: Well, goodness is a stretch. We are talking about, though, the harmless things that your partner does that drives you insane. My husband, Paul, and I, we've been married 17 years this month, actually.
11: Oh.
12: In August, we got married in 07, 08, 09, because it's easy to remember.
11: But all in those 3 years?
12: Hey.
11: In those 2007, 2008, and 2009.
12: 07, 08, 09, the 7th. Yeah, okay.
11: I think, yeah.
12: Okay.
11: Just trying to be funny.
12: I'm just going to shut up because apparently, you know, maybe I'm annoying you too because apparently I annoy him.
11: No, you don't annoy us. favourite old school smells, Moira.
12: wow.
11: Is that a compliment or not?
12: No.
11: Yes, it is.
12: No.
11: You wear some beautiful perfume.
12: I'm not old.
11: Oh.
12: Yet. Even though I did get referred to as Mrs. Doubtfire online this week, which was lovely. I posted a video of doing parkour and someone then tagged me with thousands of memes of Mrs. Doubtfire. Well, that's okay.
11: She might have smelled good too. We don't know.
13: Yeah, see, there you go. She we want to know your favourite old school smells.
12: Okay, Mrs. Cool. Doubtfire.
13: Mrs. Doubtfire or something else.
11: We'll chat about that next. It's Moira and Big Trev.

0: Right now, this is Moira and Big Trev.
1: Now, as I walked in today, I had the strangest and weirdest feeling that sent me back a good 30-odd years. Walked in here.
2: You saw a mirror. No. You saw a promo photo of when you won $1 million.
0: It was one of those mirrors from a carnival where
2: yeah,
0: it's like...
2: Yeah, it's all distorted.
0: Slimmer.
2: Yeah.
1: I went, oh, I'm looking good. What happened to my ass? It sent me back 30 years. I smelt the smells that I would, if I was walking into my grandmother's house, is the exact same smells as I walked into Hot Tomato. So I remember walking into my nan's house, and every time I'd walk in there, you could just smell that there was something cooking, like a stew or a cake or something. And then I got that feeling as I walked in. I don't know why. I don't know.
2: So someone was cooking something.
1: Well, I don't know. I walked in the kitchen. There was nothing cooking. There was nothing in the microwave.
2: Someone would have heated something up.
1: Yeah, it was just...
2: Because it does go through the entire building.
1: Yeah. And it was
2: so like a stew kind of thing?
1: Yeah, it was like a stewy thing. Mm. But then I was going to go around and ask people, but that would just be
2: That's
1: weird.
2: That's just weird.
3: Yeah. Hi, can I sniff your food,
4: can
3: please?
4: Can I have a smell, please?
3: Your food smells like my grandma.
1: Yeah.
4: She's been dead
2: She's
4: for 30
2: been dead
4: years.
2: For 30 years.
0: It smells like what it used to smell like.
2: Do you still want that?
1: But I got the whole feeling. There was a whole tingling sensation. You can probably see me on the camera. As I walked in, I literally stopped for maybe 2-3 seconds and went, what the hell was that? You ever had that feeling that you walk somewhere familiar, like a deja vu kind of feeling?
2: Yeah, that's more of deja vu.
1: Yeah.
2: I always think deja vu is one side of your brain being slower to talk to than the other side.
1: Oh, okay.
2: So there's like a glitch in the way in which your thought process is happening.
1: Oh.
2: Okay. Deja vu, that's what I think anyway.
1: Oh, okay. Yeah, well, as I walked in.
2: It happens all the time to me, and I certainly haven't.
1: All the time.
2: I wouldn't have chose to come back here. I'm joking.
1: What the hell?
0: So which side of your brain's telling the truth right now?
2: Both of them.
0: Ah, right.
1: Ah, oh, great. Awesome. Feels so much better.
2: Of course I would have chosen here.
1: I don't really believe you. On what brain?
0: Which Moira are we believing?
1: Yeah. Is this producer Moira? But yeah, I just want to think of the favourite old smells that you smell. Like jacaranda tree sends me back to when I was 13 and living.
2: Does a jacaranda tree have a smell?
1: Yeah.
2: Because I always think of bougainvilleas, and that's a smell that I think of when we lived in Keene Road. But I don't think they actually have a smell, but there's a smell I associate with it.
1: Oh, okay.
2: Yeah.
1: I thought jacaranda trees had a unique smell.
0: The little, when you squeeze the little thingies?
1: Yeah.
2: Oh, I've never really squeezed the little thingies.
0: Oh, well, go give it a try.
1: But use the other side of your brain.
2: Okay.
1: Yeah.
2: Am I still squeezing the bougainvilleas too? Or am I just...
1: I don't know what you're doing.
2: Okay, I'm just leaving them there.
1: We have no idea.
0: I don't know what you're calling what now. I'm just really confused.
1: As you stare off into the distance. Is there an old smell that that whenever you smell it, it sends you back in time?
2: Brings back memories.
1: Yeah. We want to know, what is it, please? And do jacarandas smell?
0: Yeah, we have so many questions.
1: For Moira.
0: But give us a call. Favourite old school smell? Is there something that takes you right back every time you smell it?
5: This is Moira and Big Trev.

0: Coming up soon with Moira and Big Trev, we want to talk about the harmless thing your partner does that drives you absolutely bonkers, drives you insane. That's coming up soon.
1: Favourite old school smells. We want to know what yours is. As I was walking in today, I just smelt like Nan's old stew. Had the whole feeling going straight to me.
2: Yeah. Just thinking that place smells like stew.
0: Yeah, oh, I thought you said shoe.
2: Like an old shoe.
0: Yeah, when I was very confused.
1: Oh, yeah.
2: Bit of Parmesan in there. Bit of tinea.
1: No.
2: Bit of Manc.
1: Manc? My grandmother was clean.
2: I wasn't talking about your grandmother. I was just talking about
1: Well, old that's what we're talking about.
0: Should we start again?
2: Yeah. Madam Dakin, what's a really nice smell that from your past that reminds you of good things?
3: Goats.
0: Don't say mank. Don't say mank.
2: Don't say mank.
1: Don't say mank.
3: I'm really caught on the mank. I'm not going to lie.
1: Yeah, most people do.
0: Is it potpourri?
2: Oh, yeah.
0: I remember potpourri.
3: Actually, potpourri. Incense.
2: Yeah.
3: I feel like people don't light incense anymore.
2: We like a lot of incense at home.
3: Okay.
2: And it is very funny because the amount of older women I know who buy incense. It.
3: Yeah.
2: I love incense. Particularly like frankincense, all the old ones.
3: Mm.
2: Yeah. Very good for cleansing one's home as well.
1: Okay.
2: And covering up the smell of
1: a mank. Waiting for it. We want to know what your favourite old school smells are. Jeff, what's your manky smell?
4: Guys, it's getting like in winter where the units that I live in, when I get into the lift, and often I'll smell what I think is chicken noodle soup or chicken casserole just wafting down the hallway, and it just takes me way back, you know, the cuddles that mum gives you,
1: nice.
4: When you're feeling a little ill, when chicken noodle soup was the cure all.
1: That's cool.
2: That is nice.
1: I don't think I've ever had a chicken casserole.
2: Have you not?
1: No, I don't think I've ever had one.
2: Wow.
1: And I'm a big fan of the chicken.
2: Do you like a chicken?
1: Yes.
2: Like to chase them. It's a game.
1: That's awesome.
2: Vern, what are the smells that take you back?
5: It sounds a bit of a weird one, but the smell of like timber being cut, like pine and cypress and stuff.
1: Really?
5: My old man was a builder, and as kids we used to go see him on the job sites, and back in the day a lot of the houses were made out of cypress, so it was a very distinct sweet smell from him cutting the timber and stuff. And every time I go to, say, Bunnings where they're cutting some timber up and you smell the pine being cut, it just takes me back to when we used to visit Dad on the work site.
1: Oh, my God.
2: Nice.
5: It's a bit of a weird one. But
1: no, I understand that. When we used to collect wood and my dad would be out there with a chainsaw cutting it up, you smell that and it takes you way back when you were helping him. That's awesome. Yeah.
2: Do you remember the smell of red dirt?
1: Yeah.
2: That really rich. Yeah. Yep.
5: So when you used to get a 20-kilo bag of potatoes straight from the farmer.
2: Yes.
5: And
2: they had the dirt on it.
5: Yeah. Remember cracking that open and bloody washing 15 million potatoes.
2: What a beautiful memory for you, Vern. Yeah. I'm so sure. We take you down that particular thing.
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1: All right, we are going to talk about the most harmless thing your partner does that sends you absolutely insane, joined by Madam Dakin, who's been working on a list for the last 39 minutes.
2: She was doing. She's been at the printer for a long time.
0: Narrowing it down.
1: Yeah, she has.
3: Needed some colour coding.
1: I'll give you some examples. This is on TikTok. Someone said the most harmless thing their partner does that sends you insane, doesn't immediately look when I say look.
2: Yeah.
1: Oh.
3: That's on my list.
1: Coughing when there's nothing to cough about.
2: What do you mean?
1: I love that one.
2: Or when you go, hey, check out this on Instagram. Yeah, I've seen that already.
1: Oh. He does the house chores, but not in the exact order I'd imagined.
0: So annoying. Huh?
1: So annoying.
2: Putting the plates back, but not in order. Like one smaller than the other one, and that's right down like in the middle.
1: I called Paul earlier. I got a list, actually.
0: Oh, he had some ready to go, didn't he?
1: He actually had some ready to go. And then he called me back.
2: He called you back.
1: To actually tell me the thing that really upsets him about me. Mm-hmm. So the first one was leaving hair ties everywhere. Mm. Second was sleeping in and blaming everybody else for being late. Then he called back and he said, which was ironic because I didn't answer the phone, and he said, me not answering the phone when he calls me. That's the one thing that really upsets him about me.
2: Hey, Paul, she's at work.
1: Madam Dakin, your go.
3: I'll go with my most irrational one,
1: okay,
3: which is I have a 3-sneeze limit.
1: Okay.
3: So hang on. If he sneezes more than 3 times in a row, I just lose it.
0: Oh, wow. Do you start counting immediately, or do you just subconsciously,
3: I just know.
0: You know?
3: And he has allergies.
2: Oh, my God.
3: Happens a lot.
2: Are they in a row, like a chew?
3: Yeah, there sometimes gets a little gap, but... So yeah, more than 3, because I never sneeze more than 3 times.
1: How can he fix this for you to make you happier?
2: Don't have allergies,
3: yeah,
2: obviously.
3: Figure that out.
1: Okay.
3: Don't be allergic to the dog.
0: Which is your dog.
3: Yep.
0: How do you know you only sneeze 3 times, Max?
3: I've never, you know how you do, you know, the 1 for a wish, 2 for a kiss, 3 for a letter?
1: No.
3: I never get the 4 for something better.
1: What is that?
2: What is okay, we're doing
1: okay,
2: that tomorrow.
1: This is a lot. There's a lot going on. What?
2: Huh?
0: What?
2: When?
3: How have you guys? Well, I don't know. Maybe that's a Sydney thing.
1: Okay, what is it?
3: So, like, they say if you sneeze once,
1: yeah,
3: 1 for a wish, and then if you sneeze once, you make a wish.
1: Uh-huh.
3: 2 for a kiss, 3 for a letter, 4 for something better.
0: Well, maybe that's what he's going for.
1: He's really wanting something better.
3: Yeah, a lot.
1: I've never heard of that before, but I love that.
3: Oh, well, there you go.
0: All right. Well, that's some content for tomorrow.
1: There we go. All right. We want to know what is yours, the most harmless thing your partner does that sends you absolutely insane.
2: Yeah. I'm going through my list, which is great.
1: Should call Paul back. He's probably got 7 more things on there. He's had a bit of time to think about it.
2: Me and Ben are happy because all the focus is on YouTube.

0: Right now, it's Moira and Big Trev.
1: Now, talking about the most harmless thing your partner does that sends you insane.
2: You and Madam Dakin. Oh, had a list.
0: You had a list, Trev, and you didn't get to share yours. Do you want
2: I'm good.
1: Maybe what was yours?
2: When my beautiful wife, we went shopping and got some chips and some muesli bars for the Creedy's lunch. Mm-hmm. And then she goes over to the shopping and then opens them. And I went,
1: hey, and we should not like to open them.
2: We've got already open ones in.
1: She goes, that would be annoying.
2: These are fresh ones. And it annoys you. And I'm like, oh, does it what? Or when she used to have a fizzy drink, like she'll buy like two bottles of fizzy drink, like maybe it's a Diet Coke. She'll be halfway through one and then open up the new bottle because it's fizzier. Guess who gets the dribbles?
1: You do. My husband had a list and then called me back to actually add to that list. Surprisingly, the most annoying one was the fact that I don't answer my phone all the time, and I don't. I'm always
2: busy. Or on your phone.
1: That would be it. Right, Joshua, what's the most harmless thing your partner does that sends you insane?
3: There's three.
1: Okay.
3: When she calls me and I miss the call and I immediately call back and there's no answer, like she's just dropped dead.
1: Mm-hmm.
2: Yes. Yep.
3: When she expects myself and the kids to use her shampoo and conditioner, but the all sorts. So
2: what?
3: One shampoo from this brand and another conditioner from that brand. She has to have the same.
1: Mm-hmm.
3: And the other one was how she puts the dishcloth down the sink.
1: What do you mean?
3: Dishcloth. Well, we've got the hand soap there, we've got the plug there, and the dishcloth. And she'll put the dishcloth to the far left-hand side of the sink, out of reach. She'll put the hand soap even further away, which she uses the most, and the plug is never there. It's gone. So the water is all out, and it triggers me something massively.
1: Clearly. Wow.
2: Joshua.
1: We should get your partner on tomorrow, Joshua, and see what she says.
2: Yeah, let's do that.
1: All right, done. Thank you.
2: Maddie, what's that little harmless thing that your partner does?
4: He cuts his toenails around the house and feeds it to the dog.
2: Oh, that's not harmless. That's disgusting.
1: Weird. That's disgusting.
2: That's weirdo.
1: Maddie. Yeah.
2: Maddie.
4: That's not exactly.
1: It's not harmless.
2: How long have you been going out with this psycho for?
4: 6 years.
2: That's too long, Maddie.
1: Does the dog, when the dog is passing, like when it's doing a bowel movement, does it ever like sort of get very upset in its bottom from all the toenails that it's eaten?
4: I don't think from that. I think probably from what she finds in the garden.
1: Whatever you want to say, mate. Whatever you want to say.
2: It tastes better than a toenail, that's why. Oh, my God, Maddie.
1: Crack. Tastes better.
0: We're on board with that one, Maddie.
2: That's not harmless at all. That's disgusting.
0: Not right.
1: Caroline, what's the most harmless thing your partner does that drives you insane?
5: When he asks for comfortable silence.
2: Comfortable silence?
1: What is that?
5: Shut up.
1: Oh.
5: It's a polite way to say stop talking.
2: Oh, my God.
1: That's not nice.
2: Not harmless.
5: I know. It drives me crazy because I've got so much to say.
1: I understand.
0: Right.
1: Yeah,
0: okay.
1: I get it.
2: I can see where it's coming from.
1: I cannot see what he's done.
2: Yeah, we can see what he's
1: doing. Thank you, Caroline.
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14: Good morning, I'm James Royce. It's been raining medals in Glasgow for our Aussies who've added another 10 gold to their swag. That includes to our men who took out the 4x100 metre relay. Our women clean swept the mile, while Curtis Marshall is the first Australian man to win gold at 3 back-to-back games after he took out the men's pole vault.
15: It's phenomenal. I've always wanted that to go three-peat, back-to-back-to-back. Men's pole vault champion, I don't think it's ever been done in history, so yeah, couldn't be happier.
14: On 7 there, we now have 65 gold, 41 silver and 52 bronze, England's next best with 26 gold medals. Back home, and the parents of murdered schoolboy Daniel Morcombe are backing calls for a national public register of alleged child abusers. Bruce and Denise Morcombe say parents need a simple way to find out whether offenders are working at their children's childcare centres. Filling up the car gets more expensive from tomorrow, with a 16 cent a litre fuel excise cut ending at midnight tonight. Although experts say it could be a couple of days before all servos pass that on. Some medical groups are calling for the money spent on urgent care clinics to be diverted to GPs and emergency departments, claiming they aren't easing pressure on our hospitals. The AMA's emergency medicine representative says they're having a minuscule effect while costing taxpayers up to 5 times more than a regular GP visit. And the master plan for the Brisbane Olympics precinct will be unveiled today and includes 2 pedestrian bridges linking the main stadium with the aquatic centre.
0: Sharky Sports Bar, your front row seat to live sport.
14: Brisbane coach Chris Fagan isn't hitting the panic button despite last night's 12-goal hiding against Carlton.
16: No, well, we've had 7 great weeks and tonight, yeah, not so good.
14: The result keeps the Blues' wildcard hopes alive, while interim coach Josh Fraser says he'll decide this week if he'll apply for the full-time role. And power coach Josh Carr wonders if the scoreboard flattered his side in last night's 12-point loss to the Giants.
17: That was not a game that I felt like, you know, I just thought they were so much better than what we were.
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6: On West Coast waters, west to southwesterly winds 15 to 25 knots with seas 1.5 to 2 metres. The swell southwesterly 2 to 3 metres inshore, increasing to 3 to 4 metres offshore during this evening. Central Coast waters, west to southwesterly winds 20 to 25 knots with seas 1.5 to 2.5 metres. The swell southwesterly 2 to 3 metres, increasing to 3 to 4 metres in the west. Finally, on Spencer Gulf waters, northerly winds 15 to 20 knots, turning westerly this evening with seas 1 to 1.5 metres, increasing to 1 to 2 metres near the York Peninsula coast. The swell south to southwesterly below 1 metre, increasing to 1 to 1.5 metres south of Cow to Waller Road.
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6: On the west coast today, a partly cloudy one with a slight chance of a shower south of Streaky Bay, most likely in the afternoon with a near zero chance of rain elsewhere, with some southwesterly winds 15 to 25 kilometres per hour becoming light during the evening, with top temperatures in Elliston 17 and Woodnor also with a top of 17. On the eastern Eyre Peninsula, a sunny one with a slight chance of a shower this afternoon with some westerly winds 15 to 25 kilometres per hour. Top temperatures in Cleve 17 and Kimber also with a top of 17. Finally, on the lower Eyre Peninsula, a partly cloudy one with a high chance of showers, most likely this afternoon, with some westerly winds 25 to 35 kilometres per hour, decreasing to 15 to 25 kilometres per hour this evening. Top temperatures in Coffin Bay 16, Cummins 15 and Port Lincoln with a top today of 15.
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0: I'm Magic 89.9. It's the EP's Hit Music Station. It's Riz in with you for your Sunday morning. I hope everyone's had a great weekend so far. Massive shout out to all of you that made it along to Sharky's on Friday afternoon to celebrate Share On Air. Well, kick back and relax for the next couple of hours because I've got you covered with all your favourites. Well, this song has been a little bit controversial lately. Now, as a fan of, like, EDM music, I really do like this one, but I know there's a lot of out there that aren't a fan because of the use of AI. Well, have a listen to it because it's coming up in 10 minutes' time. And then you can have your say. Message us in on the socials, Magic89.9, Facebook and Instagram. It's Josh Fawaz's Like a Prayer on the way for you soon.
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